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0: 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Te vas, sin darme una razón que aplaque mi castigo. Condenas al olvido a mi pobre corazón que sufre sin razón por haberte querido. 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
0: Ahí está Maui, de Elvis.
2: Go to your Disney. And now. The end is near.
0: I saw a face. The final curtain. My friend.
2: I'll say the truth.
0: I'll state my case. Which I'm certain.
2: I live a life that is full. I've troubled it. And every highway.
0: And more.
2: Much more than this.
0: I did it. Regrets.
2: I've had a few.
0: But then again.

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I've had my fear, my share of losing. 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